0: programa Aldeia Classics. Apresentação: DJ Gianney.
1: There are the best in their fields. There are the best in their fields. Including Schumacher in the trail. Tiger Woods on the golf course. Football. And radio. There is this.
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What it meant to me was a

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You kept everything inside, and even though I tried, it all fell apart. What it meant to

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I done made a hat chart. Remember, I used to chop hard. Living like a rock star. Living like a rock star.